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Smashing Pumpkins on the Sioux Empire's Rock Station 103.7 The Crow. Just reminding you that Saturday we're throwing a party for you. Crow Loyalty Party. Wood Grain Brewery. Denzel and myself will be there from 3 to 5. Bring your kids and pets on a leash, lawn chairs, and hang out with us. Learn all about the details at Denzel's blog at crow.com. Chevelle.

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And if you'd like to get qualified for one of those rock star road trips, take yourself over to crow.com, click on the prize patrol and the quick links, put your information in, and I will come visit you at your place of work or the place that you own, get you signed up to be qualified, and everybody else who stops by to see me while I'm on prize patrol Tuesdays and Thursdays can get signed up to qualify too. Make it easy on yourself. Get me out there. Jane's Addiction on The Crow.

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No frills, but the towels were really nice. Thanks, Donnie from TripAdvisors. What were you doing in our bathroom?

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One star, would not recommend. Not nearly enough Phil Collins. 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

and DJ Ace hanging out downtown over at Jacobson Plaza, just north of Falls Park. Look for that Crow Durango. You can't miss it. He is qualifying you for our first trip, Rockstar Road Trip to Fargo for the Foos. Again, Jacobson Plaza, just north of Falls Park, where, you know, the water fountains are and all the kids' slides and stuff. Check him out. Get down there. He'll be there till a little after 4 o'clock with 103.7 The Crow.

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